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1: I know you moved on to someone new. 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
17: 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She brings me in a piece. I take her out to fancy restaurants. She takes the sadness out of me.

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12: From the Sky News Centre at 7. There have been clashes between fans and police in France following Paris Saint-Germain's Champions League win against Arsenal. French officials say there have been 416 arrests across the country, with 283 in the Paris area. Well, PSG picked up the biggest prize in European football for the second year in a row by beating Arsenal on penalties after the match ended 1-1 in extra time. But captain Martin Odegaard says they must remain positive about their achievements.
13: It's tough to take, as I said, but at the same time, we know what we've done this season. We've achieved something incredible, and we were so close.

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1: Mr. and Little Miss are back in Happy Meal and they're off on a road trip. 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Some fun, some food, it's all inside this Happy Meal. Until the 8th of June from 11 a.m. Includes one pre-selected book or toy while stocks last, subject to availability.
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0: Traffic and travel.
14: In Ashford, Forge Lane eastbound, still closed for gas main work between the A28 and Somerset Road. Cuxton Road, in through the A228, has got temporary lights slowing things up near to Roman Way. That's the Ballard Business Park. And on South Eastern today, between Margate and Faversham and Margate and Ramsgate, you'll have to jump on a bus instead as they're doing engineering works. 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
0: Traffic and travel.
13: Expect delays again on the Cuxton Road, the A228, as you head through past the Ballard Business Park. There are temporary lights there. They've been not really playing ball very well the last couple of days. So, yeah, watch out for those ones. Ashford Forge Lane, the A292, still closed eastbound between the A28 Chart Road and Somerset Road.
8: 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Kent's Traffic and Travel.
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14: Hundreds of people across Kent are without water as problems continue. South East Water say supplies have been restored for over 15,000 customers. The company are urging people to use water for essential purposes only. Whitstable is one of the areas that has been impacted over the past few days. These residents have been protesting on the beach.
15: If this is happening now, in the first hot week of the summer, what does that mean for the rest of the summer? What does that mean for summer to come? Is this going to be the new norm?
16: Just in shocks, really. Even the flushing the toilet was a celebration this morning, which shouldn't be really.
14: Six bottled water stations have just opened across the county and will remain open until 9 p.m. New figures have revealed how many children in Kent have been excluded from schools for racist, homophobic, transphobic and disablest abuse. The data has come from the Department for Education and covers a five-year

0: up to, particularly something sporty. I've got to do a big shout out to the under 12 girl Whites Whitstable. It's their last game of the season. They're off to Lydd to play today. So come on, girls, let's do this, is the message from Captain Daisy and Coach Sam. Good luck, girls. Have a great game and may the best team win. Best Benson Boone on the way in a sec. Joel Curry and Becky Hill's history as well.
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2: Traffic and travel.
0: Forge Lane, Ashford, eastbound, still closed for gas main work from the A28 Chart Road to Somerset Road in Cuxton on the A228 and heading towards Strood. There are delays through the temporary lights they put up there near to Ballard Business Park.
1: 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Kent's traffic and travel.
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0: If you just put the radio on, morning, this is Gary, and this is, as ever, between 10 and 11 o'clock every morning, Pop Anthems. Very, very good to have your company and know that these songs are setting you up for the day ahead. Hello to Ali and the gang, who are getting ready to head out to day two of the Magic of Thailand Festival in Maidstone. This sounds amazing. I was just looking this up. So there's all kinds of things to watch, shows, you know, performances, entertainment, all that kind of stuff. Then there's Thai food. And then you can unwind with a traditional Thai massage. That's what restaurants are missing generally. Is, you know, when you're just so uncomfortable because you've eaten too much, just someone to come out and rub you gently. That's a business idea right there. That's a £1 million idea. Have a great day, Ali. And hello if you're heading down there to Moat Park today as well. What a lovely day in store. On the way, we're about to play you the longest charting single in the UK of all time ever.
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2: Traffic and travel.
0: Cookston Road, 8228 has temporary lights which is slowing things up and has been really bad over the last couple of days at Ballard Business Park, both directions. On the trains today, being Sunday, there's engineering going on, so buses instead between Maidstone East and Borough Green and Rootham, and between Maidstone East and Ashford International. 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
2: Pitbull and Friends on Pop Anthems. Don't forget, if you've never checked it out, Sunday night, Ben Pearce is here with 3 hours of Pop Anthems from 7 o'clock. It's a brilliant way to wind up your weekend. But we're not done this morning yet. No, no, let's not get ahead of ourselves. We've got a Madonna and Justin Timberlake collab to play you. We've got music from Scouting for Girls and more girls. How about Girls Aloud? And to be fair, how about Heavy D and some boys as well?
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1: Traffic and travel.
2: Busying up on the route into Sunday shopping, including High Street and Seven Oaks at the traffic lights there. That's looking slow. Forge Lane, Ashford. That's still closed eastbound between the A28 and Somerset Road.
0: KMFM. Kent's traffic and travel.
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0: Adams tonight with Ben Pearce at 7 o'clock. Such a great tune. Love that. Had it very loud in the studio. Angel by Shaggy on Kent's radio station KMFM. Congratulations to everyone at the Crab Museum in Margate. It has been named the best in the UK. It's a very quirky museum, one of the nation's most bizarre institutions. It came up at the top of a shortlist of 20 attractions in the UK. It's free to open. It opened in 2021 on Broad Street in Margate, and it's dedicated to the history of crabs and their role in biology and science. It explores everything there is to know about crabs, from the history of their evolution to how their blood is actually used in medicine. I did not know that. Did you? I need to go to this place. Have you been? Anyway, to everyone who works at the Crab Museum in Margate, congratulations. I love that. Right, on the way, more of Kent's biggest hits. Something from Bruno Mars. I can guarantee you'll be turning up in the car. It's going to play after Gracie Abrams and That's So True is next. Stay there.
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10: Really busy on the M25 right now. Anti-clockwise approaching the Dartford Tunnel. You're looking at around 25-minute queues. In Ashford, Somerset Road is closed both ways for that essential gas main work. That's between the A28 North Street and New Street. Temporary lights slowing things down today in Hurst Green. They're on the A21 London Road in both directions at Station Road. And buses run instead of trains on South Eastern between Maidstone East and Borough Green. That's due to engineering works.
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12: From the Sky News Centre at 4, Arsenal's Premier League winners are making their way through streets clouded by red smoke as they celebrate their first title in 22 years. Thousands of fans are cheering their heroes on an open-top bus parade across North London, setting off flares and waving flags. Forward Gabriel Martinelli says, "It's an amazing feeling.
13: There's no words to describe this moment. This is for the fans, for the staff, for everyone, for the players. We've been trying to give our best on the pitch for us and for them as well."
12: Meanwhile, scores of French police officers have been injured in violence, which followed PSG's victory over Arsenal in last night's Champions League final. Around 800 people have been arrested in towns and cities across France. An 11-year-old boy is missing after going swimming in the River Don in South Yorkshire. The youngster was last seen in Mexborough yesterday evening. Our correspondent, Katie Barfield, says a huge search operation is now underway.
14: Dive and rescue teams have been teams with kayaks and dinghies, ambulances and fire crews, all trying to search for the 11-year-old boy. South Yorkshire Police have told us that he was seen getting into the water here at the River Don just before 8 p.m. last night, but he was not seen getting out.
12: A police officer has been seriously injured after being hit by a stolen car in County Down. It happened in Downpatrick at around 5 o'clock this morning after a shot was fired at the vehicle. A 27-year-old man has been arrested on suspicion of attempted murder. The minister in charge of benefits says the government's serious about tackling youth unemployment. A former boss of Marks & Spencer's has been appointed to help get more young people into work. The UK's largest train operator has been taken into public ownership. Govia Thameslink Railways' four brands, Southern, Thameslink, Great Northern and Gatwick Express, account for one in six journeys across Britain. And Manchester United teenage midfielder Tyler Fletcher has been called up to Scotland's World Cup squad to replace Billy Gilmour. He picked up a knee injury in yesterday's 4-1 friendly over Carousel at Hampden Park. That's the latest. I'm Stevie Shillinglaw.
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1: Good bit of Benny B, Beautiful Things. On the Kent Top 40 today, a re-entry at 37. He's a very stylish man, it's Benson Boone. Very stylish. But in the list of the most stylish people of 2026, he's not top. He's not tip-top. We're going to get on the man. The man who was ranked the most stylish person. In fact, I think it's the most stylish man in 2026 from the UK. He's done wearing his nan's curds. But the short shorts, the really short shorts, he's rocking them. And we have our opinions. Some positive, some negative. But the list doesn't lie. We'll do Harry Styles next. And something brand new from Sonny Federa as well.
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0: and he's debuted at 32 this week in the Kent Top 40. His name is Stephen Sanchez. He's on next.
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0: Australians know how to soundtrack sunshine. Milky, just the way you are. At 28 this week on the Kent Top 40, some things you just cannot disagree with. And while Post Malone has not gotten this track to number one, it is one of the most popular tracks right here in Kent. One of the most. 105 weeks back-to-back into the Kent Top 40 this one. And we'll get it on next.
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10: Let's go.
0: Welcome along. Just gone 5 o'clock right here in Kent on Sunday, the end of half term, unless I have been told some schools are getting an insert day tomorrow. So hopefully extra long half term for you. We're looking out for our brand new number one this week right here in Kent. Who's it going to be? Something that never happens has happened. Alex Warren went

0: busy, busy, busy, busy, busy. Taylor Swift, Opal Eye at 18, up one place. And the wedding headache continues for her. Mustn't it? I mean, I have never planned a wedding, but this is taking a while. For somebody with this amount of resources, I thought it'd be done by now. But apparently not. Apparently it was almost done. Had the venue, had the date, it got leaked. So they've changed the venue and changed the date, and they're back at the start again. Do you know what? She ain't getting married, and it'll be our fault. She won't get her moment because we're too nosy. Just have a step back. Come on, let her have this day. Let her have this thing to herself. She don't need to be involved. We want the wedding to happen so we can chat about it afterwards. If we keep putting our noses in, that ain't gonna happen, all right? Let her have her moment. It's KMFM. Let's do Duran Duran next and something brand new from Stella Lefty.
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0: Quality. Hope you're good. Happy Sunday. Nesca on somebody so inspirational. Kylie Minogue. My word. What an artist. What an icon. A documentary coming in the next couple of weeks or months, I believe, on love, loss and health and her wine brand. This is a great summer achievement. Her wine brand has got number one in Kent and the UK. She's got a brand new track. It plays next after Usher in the Kent Top 40.
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0: Just under an hour to go and we'll find out who is number one this week in Kent. First though, a brand new peak for one of the best songs. One of my favourites of the entire year. This is complete nostalgia for me. It's not even talked about that much, but I love it so much regardless. From Kalani and Usher. If you like an old school pop R&B collab, you're going to love this. Up to 13th, called Shoulda Never.
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0: Wedding Planner. Toy Story feature, maybe. Taylor Swift, Fate of Ophelia. Up two places, 11th to 9th. She's back into the top 10 on the Kent's Top 40. We'll do Miles Smith in a second. Zara Larsson also climbing to a brand new peak after the British sensation that is Sienna Spyro. And she is all of us. She's all of us. Writes a love song, has to have a sad bit in it. She said that she acts like it's always going to rain in the UK. It might be sunny, but there's a chance that it can rain. She doom scrolls and feels sad when she's doing good. Do you know what? Credit where credit is due. And sometimes you've got to give yourself the pat on the back. I've got a fun fact, a great fun fact about her and how she makes her music that is going to absolutely shock you. We'll do Material Lover next.
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0: 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She could always change her mind. Ariana Grande, a contender for next week. Hate That I Made You Love Me. It's the Kent Top 40 on KMFM, and that is me, Dan. 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

0: Way and What Is Love at KMFM, home to Floor Filler Anthems with Rob Wills, kickstarting the Kent weekend every Friday and Saturday evening between 7 and 10pm. Sunday's night's all about pop anthems with me. Stay where you're at. I've got the Justin Bieber hit coming up. You know which one I'm on about. After the girls that have announced that they're getting back together for a string of shows for their 25th anniversary. Mystique, I'll play you Scandalous into.
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1: 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That means that your name, if it goes on it Monday morning, will be at number one. You're in pole position to win £1,000 thanks to everyone's favourite describing game. And I think what's great about it, it's not difficult to play, is it? 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Right, Amy Winehouse coming up, and we've got to chat about Canterbury Pride as well.
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8: Mr. and Little Miss are back in Happy Meal and they're off on a road trip. Your little one can go somewhere exciting with Little Miss Brave. Laugh all the way there with Mr. Tickle or make up an adventure all of their own. 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
2: 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How are we almost at June? It's bonkers, isn't it? But I suppose one good thing about June being around the corner is that next Saturday we'll be at Dane John Gardens, living our best lives for Canterbury Pride. And of course, headlining, the stars of the show, bigger than Natasha Hamilton of Atomic Kitten, bigger than Booty Love, is Rob and Noomi from KMFM Breakfast. They're taken to the decks for Floor Filler Anthems Live. If you see the guys on stage, please get lots of pictures, lots of videos as well, including of Rob's bad mixing, not just the good stuff. He's actually a really good DJ, Rob, I say that, but he's really good. You can have a great time. And tag us in any of those photos and videos, won't you, so I can see them this time next week. KMFM Official. Right, another level coming up, and Beyoncé's Crazy in Love plays in two.
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2: Those 3 hours tonight have just flown by. Thank you for being there. 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And if you have hit that thumbs up button on a song during the show this evening, you may well just hear one of your choices tomorrow after 10. Right, have a lovely start to the week. I'm back from 4, getting you home. On the way next, we are back to Kent's biggest hits after you get your latest news headlines.
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14: From the Sky News Centre at 10, a large search is underway for an 11-year-old boy last seen entering the River Don in South Yorkshire, who was reported missing in Mexborough last night. More than a dozen young people have drowned in open water across Britain during the recent hot spell. Nick Ayers is from the RNLI.
15: Across the UK, we see nearly 200 lives lost to drowning each year. Normally, men, boys aged sort of 17 through to 25 is also sort of peak age. This year, we're just seeing a big increase of incidents due to the temperature increasing.
14: A man's been arrested on suspicion of attempting to murder a police officer in County Down. The PSNI says he was seriously injured after being hit by a stolen car in Downpatrick this morning. Israel's made its deepest incursion into Lebanon in 25 years, despite a US-brokered ceasefire. Its military seized a castle in the south of the country. Prime Minister Benjamin Netanyahu says he's ordered troops to move further into areas under Hezbollah control. The former head of Marks & Spencer has been drafted in to get more young people into work. Mark Bolland will advise the government on how to expand opportunities in employment, training or education. Arsenal's been celebrating its first Premier League title in 22 years with an open-top bus parade through North London. Lewis Mason was among the fans.
16: It wasn't a double celebration in the end after last night's Champions League final defeat, but that didn't dampen the atmosphere. Thousands of fans lined the streets, setting off flares, waving flags and climbing lampposts.
17: Come on, you've got it!
18: Very excited, done really well.
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20: Feels amazing, it's about where we belong.
21: I'm buzzing, I'm so proud of Arsenal.
16: North London is literally red with smoke still filling the air.
14: The Metropolitan Police say 16 arrests were made. And Dua Lipa's got married. The multi-award-winning singers tied the knot with actor Callum Turner in London. They've been together for 2.5 years. That's the latest. I'm Bev Rimmer.

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1: 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The lucky shirt you wear every weekend. Tactical discussions.
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9: From the Sky News Centre at 11, there's no sign of an 11-year-old boy who's feared to have drowned in the River Don in South Yorkshire. Police say the youngster was seen entering the water in Mexborough last night. These locals say the spot's treacherous.
10: Kids are getting in trouble all the time for jumping in canal.
11: Every year kids are going down playing there, but it's just so dangerous. To pee in them because water's shallow, but then a little bit further down it plunges really deep, but you can't see that front bridge.
12: Could have been one of my kids.
9: More than a dozen young people have died while swimming in open water in the recent warm weather. Police are investigating after a man was stabbed in North London. It happened shortly after 8:30pm in Hornsey Road in Islington, following the end of Arsenal's Premier League victory parade. The injured man's been taken to hospital. Homes have been evacuated in Glasgow as emergency services deal with a chemical incident. People are being told to stay away from Lenzie Terrace in Parkhouse. The minister in charge of benefits says the government is serious about tackling youth unemployment. A former boss of Marks & Spencer has been appointed to help get more young people into work. Red smoke has accompanied Arsenal's Premier League champions on their trophy parade, with tens of thousands of fans lining the streets of North London. They've been celebrating their first top-flight title in 22 years, with an open-top bus tour that started and finished at the Emirates Stadium. Forward Gabriel Martinelli says it's an amazing feeling to share the trophy with fans.
13: There's no words to describe this moment. This is for the fans, for the staff, for everyone, for the players. We've been trying to give our best on the pitch for us and for them as well.
9: Metropolitan Police say 16 arrests have been made. And Manchester City have won the Women's FA Cup with a 4-0 victory over Brighton in the final at Wembley. Meanwhile, Celtic held on with 10 players to lift the Women's Scottish Cup, beating Rangers 1-0. Rangers end the season trophyless after missing out on the league title to Hearts and losing to Glasgow City in the League Cup decider. That's the latest from the Sky News Centre. I'm Bev Rimmer.
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